country's debts. Instead, we're gonna leave them for our grandkids to regret. 'Cause we traded our prosperity for the killing floor.

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I'm Joe the Oldies Guy. In this show, we will feature girls groups for 2026, starting with from Passaic, New Jersey, the Great Shirelles, with their version of Dedicated to the One I Love, Baby It's You, and I Met Him on Sunday.

The next group is the Chantels from the Bronx, New York. The first three selections, the lead is Arlene Smith. But the fourth selection is Annette Smith from 1961 with Look in My Eyes. So here's the Chantels with their great hit, Maybe, Every Night, He's Gone, and then Look in My Eyes.

And here's another group from the Bronx, New York, the Chiffons. And their three selections, He's So Fine, One Fine Day, and Sweet Talkin' Guy.

And here's the Ronettes with Be My Baby, Baby I Love You, and You Baby. And we'll finish that set with Sleigh Ride.

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What's the difference between an elephant and a Zippo? An elephant is big and heavy. A Zippo is a

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Jimmy Fingers asked Louis the Lip, "Hey, what's amnesia?" 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
2: 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You're riding on the blue light.

Well, starting off the ride with a bit of gospel, This Train, really nice cover from Kyle Rowland, brand new album called Not Holding Back. And you are riding on This Train, the big blue train, the Blue Light Central. Very glad to have you guys with us. As always, I am the conductor and the engineer on this excursion, and I have got some really, really good music for you. So this next 52 or so minutes that we're together, I hope you'll just sit back, relax, and enjoy the ride. We got some really good music for you. Gonna go right back to this Kyle Rowland album. I'm very impressed with it. Again, the album's name is Not Holding Back. Brand new release. It may not have even hit the stores yet or the digital platform of your choice yet, but look for it, okay? Kyle Rowland kicking off our set with EGO.

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That was Big Bad Voodoo Daddy. I haven't played those guys in a million years. How great to have them on. Mr. Pinstripe Suit coming out of I Am the Cool from the Bone Shakers, a recent release. That one featuring Don Was from Live to Be This. I Am the Cool, Mr. Big Stuff before that from Gene Knight. And at the very top of that set, E.G.O., Kyle Rowland, another tune from that album, a very, really strong album called Not Holding Back. And we are not holding back here on the Big Blue Train, the Blue Light Central. Very glad that you guys have joined us for this one. I've got another great tune to play from a brand new album. This one from a guy named Sean McDonald. Never heard of this guy before. He's all of 22 years old. And man, he's something. This band is something. Check this out.

0: Let the Good Times Roll, Johnny Johnson featuring Bonnie Raitt from a brand new album. It's a compilation and remastering of a bunch of Johnny Johnson tunes. Of course, Johnny Johnson, the piano player for Chuck Berry, all those great hits that Chuck Berry had back in the day. Let the Good Times Roll. We heard at the very top of that set Sean McDonald from the album Have Mercy. Brand new album. This guy is just wonderful. I'm going to play another tune from him in just a little bit that's totally different. The album is chock full of really stellar material and just, you know, every genre and executed brilliantly. It's just a wonderful album. I couldn't possibly be more advocating of it. So that album, just again, so that you know what I'm talking about, to Have Mercy, Angel Baby, we heard from Sean McDonald. We're going to hear another one in just a bit. We heard Nick Lowe and the Straitjackets from Indoor Safari with Went to a Party, Big Blues Party from Rod Piazza and the Mighty Flyers from Keeping It Real, Party Time, that was Ronnie Dawson recorded live at the Continental Club, and then Blood Brothers from the album Help Yourself. It's just a great pairing of Albert Castilla and Mike Zito. Both those guys just are killer guitarists. Boy, they are blood brothers too. They truly are. They're like right in sync with one another, and it really stands out there on old Victrola. Wrapping up, as I said, with Johnny Johnson. You are riding on the Big Blue Train, the Blue Light Central. I'm Mark Drenick. I promised you another one from Sean McDonald, and here we go.
1: Rolling?
2: Yeah.
1: All right.

0: drown. That's...
1: Well, that was a short set, but it was a good one. We heard Don't Let the Devil Ride from Sean McDonald, his album Have Mercy. We heard Mercy, Mercy from Don Covey and Friends featuring Paul Rogers, and in between, The Sinner's Prayer from ZZ Ward off her album Liberation. And that brings us pretty much right up to the platform. So with that, I'll bid you adieu. I'll ask you to join us again next time if you're inclined on this big blue train, the Blue Light Central. Till then, for the Catfish Woman, Railroad Tie, the Maxell Kid, and the rest of the crew, I'm Mark Drenick.

time for the joke of the day. Mom told her daughter, "Go to bed. The cows are sleeping in the field." Puzzled, she asked, "What's that got to do with anything?" "Well, that means it's past your bedtime." The Sons and Daughters of Italy at 3725 Easy Street in Port Charlotte. 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

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I'm Bob Miller, your host. For the next hour, we're going to rock you. So let's get rolling with Derek and the Dominoes. Released in 1970, but really didn't make a mark until 1972.

Rock Show Got Rollin' with Layla by Derek and the Dominoes. What a band. Eric Clapton on guitar, Dwayne Allman on slide guitar, Jim Gordon on drums, Bobby Whitlock on keys and vocals, Carl Radel on bass, and Dave Mason for a short time on guitar and vocals. And for those of you that know the history of that song, Layla, you could change the title to Patty. Layla was followed by Don't Fear the Reaper from B.O.C., Blue Oyster Cult. Then Everybody's Everything from Santana. In the Air Tonight from Phil Collins. And then we heard a serenade, the song Serenade from the Steve Miller Band. Rock Show rolls on.

we heard Bad to the Bone from George Thorogood and the Destroyers, followed by Paint It Black, the Rolling Stones from 1966, What It's Like from Everlast, and Alive and Kicking from Simple Minds. 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This is Rock Show. Back in 2017, Ray Davis of the Kinks released a solo album, all songs written about his travels across America. Let's give a listen to The Great Highway.

We heard The Great Highway from the solo LP Americana by Ray Davis, former member of the Kinks. We heard a great cover version of My Back Pages by the Byrds, of course written by Bob Dylan. So we're going to wrap up Rock Show on WKDWFM 97.5. We are real community radio. We're going to go out with Rockin' Into the Night. Thanks for listening. And rock on, friends.

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The people, they all wondered why. It was the landlord and the soldiers he hired to nail Jesus Christ in the sky. Now this song was written in New York City.

carpenter's hands, his followers true and brave. But one foul patriot they called Judas Iscariot has laid Jesus Christ in his grave.

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1: Time for the joke of the day. 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

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Did you hear that Farmer McDonald is getting a prize bull from Royal English Stock? A royal bull? What's his title?

0: 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While preparing a burger, I accidentally rubbed the ketchup in my eye. 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

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What did the rope say after it tangled? 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
1: I'm Joe the Oldies Guy, and this is the Top Oldies of the Week. The theme of this show is Joe's new jukebox, number one. And I'd like to start filling it with love songs of the 50s and 60s. Two songs by the Cruisers will be our first selection, Have You Heard and Guilty. And we'll finish that set with This Broken Heart by the Sonics.

Our next set is Have You Ever Loved Someone by the Vocaliers, and Can't We Fall in Love by the Illusions, and Accept Me for What I Am by Vernon Greene.

The next three songs is Lonely Way by the Skyliners, Along My Lonely Way by the Utopians, and I'd Die by the Skyliners. Now that we have some music loaded, the jukebox wants us to drop in some money. So here we go.

The next three to load up is Take Me As I Am by the Dupree's, A Long Time Ago by the Impressions, and Tell Me Today by the Cadillacs.

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I'm going to load our last three for Joe's New Jukebox, Volume 1. Love is a River and Blue Velvet by the Moonglows, and finish that set with This Is Goodbye by the Romancers.

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0: It's a 5-minute walk from my house to the pub. 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
1: It's time for the joke of the day. 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
2: 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Google Mover! 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
0: And meanwhile, back in the States...
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The WKDW jukebox is spinning little black discs, playing those tunes for you, like Mercury Blues by the Brian Setzer Orchestra, recorded live. Hey, Your Mama Don't Dance, the band Poison. And the stylist dropped to open jukebox with Beatnik Mambo. That was the Howling Diablos.

You can leave your hat on. Yes, you can. Joe Cocker said that. Randy Newman wrote that. Previous to that, Gnarls Barkley with the song Crazy. Ahead of that, it was Tone Loke, Funky Cold Medina. And that set started with Walk the Dinosaur from that funky band, Was Not Was. The Jukebox continues.

Owner of a Lonely Heart, the band Yes. Previous to that, it seems that the WKDW jukebox created a theme. It must be that new AI chip installed in the jukebox. Roxanne by The Police, Betty Lou's Getting Out Tonight by Seeger, Valerie from The Monkees, and I Knew the Bride from Nick Lowe. We're still spinning.

Jesse Colin Young, Another Side of This Life, and previous to that, the Rolling Stones, going way back with 19th Nervous Breakdown. So that's going to wrap up the WKDW Jukebox, heard here every Monday and every Tuesday at noon. Thank you very much for tuning in, and hey, enjoy the rest of the day.

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But when I got to the door, they turned the dogs away.

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1: Down in the meadow, in the itty bitty poo, swim the three little fishes, and the mama fishy too. 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
2: Time for the joke of the day. 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

Time for the joke of the day. 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

0: a company jump when he plays reveille. 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
1: He was a boogie-woogie bugle boy of Company B. And when he plays boogie-woogie bugle, he was busy as a bee. And when he plays, he makes the company jump A to the bar. He's a boogie-woogie bugle boy of Company B. Do-do-do-do-da-da, do-da-da, do-do-do-do. 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

time for the joke of the day. Why was the turkey excused from the Thanksgiving table? Because he was using foul language.

Thank you so much for joining us for Potpourri on Real Community Radio, WKDW Northport. We'll begin this session with Peter Gabriel.

One of the most prolific songwriters in our generation, Paul McCartney with Wings and Jet. Grand Funk Railroad before that with Queen Bee. That was taken from the soundtrack of the 1981 animated movie Heavy Metal. That featured a number of people doing voices such as John Candy, Eugene Levy, Harold Ramis, and many more, and featured bands like Sammy Hagar, Blue Oyster Cult, Cheap Trick, Nazareth, and that Grand Funk doing Queen Bee. The Tubes in there with Get Over Chore, No Mercy. We began with Peter Gabriel, and I Don't Remember. Thank you so much for joining us for Potpourri on Real Community Radio, WKDW. If you are of a certain age, you will probably remember this next song. It was released back in 1972. The album was called Demons and Wizards. The band was Uriah Heep. This is called The Wizard. Thanks for listening.

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The astronauts opened a restaurant on the moon. 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